come, Lord, like the springs in the desert. Come to this withered of souls.

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Come on. Come on. God is still working miracles. Working miracles. If he never done anything for you.

0: One more time.
1: Oh God, oh God. Oh, thank you, Jesus. Oh, thank you, Jesus. Ooh.
0: I wonder, can you say it just a little bit louder?

the prophet Isaiah spoke these words in the 6th chapter of the book of Isaiah, verses 1, 2, and 3. In the year that King Uzziah died, I saw also the Lord sitting upon a throne, high and lifted up, and his train filled the temple. Above it stood the seraphim. Each one had 6 wings. With twain he covered his face, and with twain he covered his feet, and with twain he did fly. And one cried unto another and said, Holy, holy, holy is the Lord of hosts. The whole earth is full of his glory. This same God yet sits upon his throne. And thank God his presence is in this room right now. Somebody ought to help me to praise God. Well, glory to God.

0: 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And I see the sunshine.
1: And I see the sunshine.
0: And I think about.
1: And I think about
0: that you're a friend of mine.

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1: From my heart and soul,
0: I'll give you all the praise.
1: Give you all.
0: Come on, let the saints worship in the place today. Tell them how much you love them.

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I lift my hands in worship. Because you're the Holy One.

0: all the praise. Let's say it one more time. From my heart and soul.
1: From my heart and soul.
0: I'll give you all the praise.
1: Give you all the praise.
0: Come on, with the fruits of your lips. Come on, make some noise in here for Jesus. Come on, worship him. Come on and worship him. Come on and honor him. Come on and worship him. You know how much he means to you. Come on and worship. Listen, let me take the time,
1: to express
0: I love you. Let me take the time.

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Come on and give him worship. Come on and let him know how much you love him. Let him know how much he means to you. Come on, right where you are, give him praise. I don't care what state you're in, you can give him praise. You can give him worship.

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I want you to know.

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Working miracles. 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
1: Oh God, oh thank you, Jesus, oh thank you, Jesus.
0: Ooh. I wonder, can you say it just a little bit louder?

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In the year that King Uzziah died, I saw also the Lord sitting upon a throne, high and lifted up, and his train filled the temple. Above it stood the seraphim. Each one had 6 wings. With 2 he covered his face, and with 2 he covered his feet, and with 2 he did fly. And one cried unto another and said, Holy, holy, holy is the Lord of hosts. The whole earth is full of his glory. This same God yet sits upon his throne. And thank God his presence is in this room right now. Somebody ought to help me to praise God. Well, glory to God.

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And I see the sunshine. And I think about that you're a friend of mine.

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1: From my heart and soul.
0: I'll give you all the praise.
1: Give you all.
0: Come on, let the saints worship in the place today. Tell them how much you love them.

0: 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From my heart and soul.
1: From my heart and soul.
0: I'll give you all the praise. Come on, with the fruits of your lips, come on, make some noise in here for Jesus. Come on, worship him. Come on and worship him. Come on and honor him. Come on and worship him. You know how much he means to you. Come on and worship. Listen, let me take the time.
1: Let me take the time.
0: To express.
1: To express.
0: I love you.
1: I love you.
0: Let me take the time.
1: Let's

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1: Give you all the praise.
0: Last time, from my heart and soul.
1: From my heart.
0: Jesus,
1: and soul,
0: I give you all the praise.
1: I give you all the praise.
0: Come on and open your mouth and give God praise. Come on and give him worship. Come on and let him know how much you love him. Let him know how much he means to you. Come on, right where you are, give him praise. I don't care what state you're in, you can give him praise. You can give him worship.

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I know that he is able.

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In the year that King Uzziah died, I saw also the Lord sitting upon a throne, high and lifted up, and his train filled the temple. Above it stood the seraphim. Each one had 6 wings. With 2 he covered his face, and with 2 he covered his feet, and with 2 he did fly. And one cried unto another and said, Holy, holy, holy is the Lord of hosts. The whole earth is full of his glory. This same God yet sits upon his throne. And thank God his presence is in this room right now. Somebody ought to help me to praise God. Well, glory to God.

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1: And I think about.
0: That you're a friend of mine.

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1: From my heart and soul.
0: I'll give you all the praise.
1: Give you all.
0: Come on, let the saints worship in the place today. 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

0: all the praise. Let's say that one more time. From my heart and soul, I'll give you all the praise. Come on, with the fruits of your lips, come on, make some noise in here for Jesus. Come on, worship Him. Come on and worship Him. Come on and honor Him. Come on and worship Him. You know how much He means to you. Come on and worship. Listen, let me take the time.
1: Let me take the time
0: to express.
1: To express.
0: I love you.
1: I love you.
0: Let me take the time.

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Come on and let him know how much you love him. Let him know how much he means to you. Come on, right where you are, give him praise. I don't care what state you're in, you can give him praise. You can give him worship. I know the bills are due, but you still can worship him. 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

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Working miracles. 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

0: One more time.
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0: I wonder, can you say it just a little bit louder?

the prophet Isaiah spoke these words in the 6th chapter of the book of Isaiah, verses 1, 2, and 3. In the year that King Uzziah died, I saw also the Lord sitting up on a throne, high and lifted up, and his train filled the temple. Above it stood the seraphim. Each one had 6 wings. With 2 he covered his face, and with 2 he covered his feet, and with 2 he did fly. And one cried unto another and said, Holy, holy, holy is the Lord of hosts. The whole earth is full of his glory. This same God yet sits upon his throne. And thank God his presence is in this room right now. Somebody ought to help me to praise God. Well, glory to God.

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1: From my heart and soul.
0: I'll give you all the praise.
1: Give you all the praise.
0: Come on, let the saints worship in the place today. 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
0: I'll give you all the praise. Come on, with the fruits of your lips, come on, make some noise in here for Jesus. Come on, worship Him. Come on and worship Him. Come on and honor Him. Come on and worship Him. You know how much He means to you. Come on and worship. Listen, let me take the time.
1: Let me take the time.
0: To express.
1: To express.
0: I love you.
1: I love you.
0: Let me take the time.

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Come on and let him know how much you love him. Let him know how much he means to you. Come on, right where you are, give him praise. I don't care what state you're in, you can give him praise. You can give him worship.

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1: 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Oh, thank you, Jesus. Oh, thank you, Jesus. Ooh.
0: I wonder, can you say it just a little bit louder?

the prophet Isaiah spoke these words in the 6th chapter of the book of Isaiah, verses 1, 2, and 3. In the year that King Uzziah died, I saw also the Lord sitting upon a throne, high and lifted up, and his train filled the temple. Above it stood the seraphim. Each one had 6 wings. With twain he covered his face, and with twain he covered his feet, and with twain he did fly. And one cried unto another and said, Holy, holy, holy is the Lord of hosts. The whole earth is full of his glory. This same God yet sits upon his throne. And thank God his presence is in this room right now. Somebody ought to help me to praise God. Well, glory to God.

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And I see the sunshine. And I think about that you're a friend of mine.

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1: From my heart and soul.
0: I'll give you all the praise.
1: Give you all the praise.
0: Come on, let the saints worship in the place today. Tell them how much you love them.

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Come on, lift your hands. 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Because you're the Holy One.

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1: From my heart and soul.
0: I'll give you all the praise.
1: Give you all the praise.
0: Come on, with the fruits of your lips, come on, make some noise and live for Jesus. Come on, worship Him. Come on and worship Him. Come on and honor Him. Come on and worship Him. You know how much He means to you. Come on and worship. Listen, let me take the time.
1: Let me take the time
0: to express.
1: To express.
0: I love you.
1: I love you.
0: Let me take the time.

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Come on and let him know how much you love him. Let him know how much he means to you. Come on, right where you are, give him praise. I don't care what state you're in, you can give him praise. You can give him worship.

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In the year that King Uzziah died, I saw also the Lord sitting upon a throne, high and lifted up, and his train filled the temple. Above it stood the seraphim. Each one had 6 wings. With twain he covered his face, and with twain he covered his feet, and with twain he did fly. And one cried unto another and said, Holy, holy, holy is the Lord of hosts. The whole earth is full of his glory. This same God yet sits upon his throne. And thank God his presence is in this room right now. Somebody ought to help me to praise God. Well, glory to God.

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1: From my heart and soul,
0: I'll give you all the praise.
1: Give you all
0: the praise. Come on, let the saints worship in the place today. Tell them how much you love them.

0: 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Come on, with the fruits of your lips, come on, make some noise in here for Jesus. Come on, worship him. Come on and worship him. Come on and honor him. Come on and worship him. You know how much he means to you. Come on and worship. Listen, let me take the time.
1: To express.
0: I love you. Let me take the time.

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Come on and let him know how much you love him. Let him know how much he means to you. Come on, right where you are, give him praise. I don't care what state you're in, you can give him praise. You can give him worship. I know the bills I do, but you still can worship him. Hallelujah. 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

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I want you to know.

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Come on. Come on. God is still working miracles. Working miracles. 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
1: 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Oh, thank you, Jesus. Ooh.
0: I wonder, can you say it just a little bit louder?

the prophet Isaiah spoke these words in the 6th chapter of the book of Isaiah, verses 1, 2, and 3. In the year that King Uzziah died, I saw also the Lord sitting upon a throne, high and lifted up, and his train filled the temple. Above it stood the seraphim. Each one had 6 wings. With twain he covered his face, and with twain he covered his feet, and with twain he did fly. And one cried unto another and said, Holy, holy, holy is the Lord of hosts. The whole earth is full of his glory. This same God yet sits upon his throne. And thank God his presence is in this room right now. Somebody ought to help me to praise God. Well, glory to God.

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And I see the sunshine. And I think about that you're a friend of mine.

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1: From my heart and soul.
0: I'll give you all the praise.
1: Give you all the praise.
0: Come on, let the saints worship in the place today. Tell them how much you love them.

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1: From my heart and soul.
0: I'll give you all the praise. Come on, with the fruits of your lips, come on, make some noise in here for Jesus. Come on, worship Him. Come on and worship Him. Come on and honor Him. Come on and worship Him. You know how much He means to you. Come on and worship Him. Listen, let me take the time.
1: Let me take the time.
0: To express.
1: To express.
0: I love you.
1: I love you.
0: Let me take the time.

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Last time, from my heart and soul, Jesus, I give you all the praise. Come on and open your mouth and give God praise. Come on and give him worship. Come on and let him know how much you love him. Let him know how much he means to you. Come on, right where you are, give him praise. I don't care what state you're in, you can give him praise. You can give him worship.

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God is still working miracles. Working miracles. 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

the prophet Isaiah spoke these words in the 6th chapter of the book of Isaiah, verses 1, 2, and 3. In the year that King Uzziah died, I saw also the Lord sitting upon a throne, high and lifted up, and his train filled the temple. Above it stood the seraphim. Each one had 6 wings. With 2 he covered his face, and with 2 he covered his feet, and with 2 he did fly. And one cried unto another and said, Holy, holy, holy is the Lord of hosts. The whole earth is full of his glory. This same God yet sits upon his throne. And thank God his presence is in this room right now. Somebody ought to help me to praise God. Well, glory to God.

0: 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And I see the sunshine.
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0: And I think about.
1: And I think about
0: that you're a friend of mine.

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1: From my heart and soul.
0: I'll give you all the praise.
1: Give you all.
0: Come on, let the saints worship in the place today. 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

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Come on and give him worship. Come on and let him know how much you love him. Let him know how much he means to you. Come on, right where you are, give him praise. 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
1: 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Oh thank you, Jesus.
0: Ooh. I wonder, can you say it just a little bit louder?

the prophet Isaiah spoke these words in the 6th chapter of the book of Isaiah, verses 1, 2, and 3. In the year that King Uzziah died, I saw also the Lord sitting upon a throne, high and lifted up, and his train filled the temple. Above it stood the seraphim. Each one had 6 wings. With twain he covered his face, and with twain he covered his feet, and with twain he did fly. And one cried unto another and said, Holy, holy, holy is the Lord of hosts. The whole earth is full of his glory. This same God yet sits upon his throne. And thank God his presence is in this room right now. Somebody ought to help me to praise God. Well, glory to God.

0: wake up in your morning. And I see the sunshine.
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0: And I think about.
1: And I think about
0: that you're a friend of.

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1: From my heart and soul.
0: I'll give you all the praise.
1: Give you all.
0: Come on, let the saints worship in the place today. Tell them how much you love them.

0: all the praise. Give you all the praise. Let's sit in one more time. From my heart and soul.
1: From my heart and soul.
0: I'll give you all the praise.
1: Give you all the praise.
0: Come on, with the fruits of your lips, come on, make some noise and live for Jesus. Come on, worship Him. Come on and worship Him. Come on and honor Him. Come on and worship Him. You know how much He means to you. Come on and worship. Listen, let me take the time.
1: Let me take the time.
0: To express.
1: To express.
0: I love you.
1: I love you.
0: Let me take the time.

open your mouth and give God praise. Come on and give him worship. Come on and let him know how much you love him. Let him know how much he means to you. Come on, right where you are, give him praise. I don't care what state you're in, you can give him praise. You can give him worship.

Jesus. I know that he is able.